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Keep calm, tell a bad man, be cool, keep calm. 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Keep calm, tell a bad man, be cool, keep calm. 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

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We are heading straight into the fade-out line.